confused. Now my mom said cancer grew frozen. 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

reach my dreams without failure. 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Parallels, huh? You may never see the cherry blossoms, but you can stop the smell of azaleas. So am I wrong or revel in my success? It's kinda hard to celebrate victories after death. See the world and tell you to quit while you were here. Don't want you to stand tall.

system. At the tone, please record your message. When you have finished recording, you may hang up or press 1 for more options.

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Oh, then what a joy to walk at will upon the golden harvest hill. What a joy.